0: It's a new style of music. This is a new style of music.
1: This is taste. This is taste of sugar.
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0: way you look at it, we don't stand a chance.
1: They haven't got a chance. We've just got to sit here and wait for them to die.

London Tower from fire flash. Now circling at 30,000 feet. Radiation safety factor now 2 hours. As far as I can see, London, nothing can save us short of a miracle.

actually stands for Big Tomato. I just learned that by checking out all the lyrics for this remix. We hope that you'll keep in touch with us at www.cowbells.space. And in the meantime, please have the most beautiful day. Beautiful sunny day, beautiful rainy day. Whatever's coming up in the here and now, we'll see you there. Oh, and also in the meantime, please check out the Bernice album, Ode to Buongiorno, and their website, www.bernicemusic.com.

a gong terminal. The talent is Congo Music. And the song title is African Problems, Mind Your Own Business.

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My mama used to say to me, keep it down.

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I get a phone call, my landlord says, keep it down, keep it down, keep it down.

knock at my door. Mr. Policeman, what you gonna say? Keep down, he says. Keep down.

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Court is closed. Court is closed. 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Court is closed. We sent bill after bill through your office. 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

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O thou Most High God, Jah Rastafari.

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0: You went down to make trouble?
1: No, you know, just for a giggle more or less.
0: Yeah. You just got involved?
1: Yeah, we just got involved, you know.
0: You've been other sort of involved in other things like this?
1: Oh, yeah, we've been involved for quite a few, you know.
0: What do you do in your spare time down here, then?
2: I just hang about.
0: No. Nothing else to do?
2: No, nothing else to do, just hang about.
0: You go to pictures?
2: Yeah, I go to pictures twice a week, three times a week, like.
0: Dances?
2: No, I don't go to many dances. When you wear Barton, a lot of dances, like.
0: Why is that? Could you make trouble?
2: I don't know, they just look at your gear, like, and look at your hair and say, no, we don't want you in it.

0: niggas gotta have them bills going.
1: If they gotta have them.
0: Yeah, they gotta have them.
2: Yeah, they gotta have them.
1: Ain't going to the same member.
0: Ain't going to the same member. And the folks in the church gave him a standing ovation.
1: They didn't get mad.
0: Gave him a standing ovation. Mm-hmm.

0: ancient enemies band together.
1: Old ambitions rekindled. And as enemies rise faster than allies, salvation cannot come from

0: is between ourselves in the memory of Israel in this and that. We have mutually agreed that a separation would be best for each one of us.
1: Making it clear, it did support the president.

back, back, back, back, back, back, back, back, back, back, back, back, back, back, back, back, back, back, back, back, back, back, back, back, back, back, back, back, back, back, back, back, back, back, back, back, back, back, back, back, back, back, back, back, back, back, back, back, back, back, back, back, back, back, back, back, back, back, back, back, back, back, back, back, back, back, 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